0: Vous écoutez Imagine Grand Briançonnais. Il est 5h.
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3: 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You know they had that 75 Street Brazil.

0: It's hard to say that I'd rather stay awake when I'm asleep, because my dreams are bursting at the seams.
1: Imagine. Collector.

Just give me a moment, just give me a moment, just give me a moment, just give me a moment, just give me a moment, just give me a moment, just give me a moment, just give me a moment, just give me a moment, just give me a moment, just give me a moment, just give me a moment, just give me a moment, just give me a moment, just give me a moment, just give me a moment, just give me a moment, just give me a moment, just give me a moment, just give me a moment, just give me a moment, just give me a moment, just give me a moment, just give me a moment, just give me a moment, just give me a moment, just give me a moment, just give me a moment, just give me a moment, just give me a moment, just give me a moment, just give me a moment, just give me a moment, just give me a moment, just give me a moment, just give me a moment, just give me a moment, just give me a moment, just give me a moment, just give me a moment, just give me a moment, just give me a moment, just give me a moment, just give me a moment, just give me a moment, just give me a moment, just give me a moment, just give me a moment, just give me a moment, just give me a moment, just give me a moment, just give me a moment, just give me a moment, just give me a moment

Janis Joplin. I just want to feel as much as I can. It's what soul is all about. Don't compromise yourself